0: Proud to be a part of Midwestern Ontario for over 100 years. 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
4: Lots of rain expected this evening and overnight, up to 25 millimeters in some areas. A chance of thunderstorms overnight as well, as the low drops to 18. Chance of showers tomorrow, high 24. Cloudy on Friday and Saturday with highs near 24.
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3: Lots of rain expected this evening and overnight, up to 25 millimeters in some areas. A chance of thunderstorms overnight as well, as the low drops to 18. Chance of showers tomorrow, high 24. Cloudy on Friday and Saturday with highs near 24.
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1: Lots of rain expected this evening and overnight, up to 25 millimeters in some areas. A chance of thunderstorms overnight as well, as the low drops to 18. Chance of showers tomorrow, high 24. Cloudy on Friday and Saturday with highs near 24.
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1: Lots of rain expected this evening and overnight, up to 25 millimeters in some areas. A chance of thunderstorms overnight as well, as the low drops to 18. Chance of showers tomorrow, high 24. Cloudy on Friday and Saturday with highs near 24.
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Old man Wrigley lived in that white house down the street where I grew up. 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We struck a friendship up. 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
1: 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Many Midwestern Ontarians will be in full cleanup mode following yesterday's massive storm that brought down trees and hydro lines. Huron and Perth counties were hit particularly hard as the system packing winds surpassing 100 kilometers an hour, torrential rain, and in some cases hail moved through late in the afternoon. Severe thunderstorm warnings quickly switched to red level tornado warnings, but whether one actually touched down still needs to be investigated. Western University's Northern Tornadoes Project will be sending damage survey teams out this morning. Meanwhile, Hydro One crews worked through the night trying to reconnect customers, with thousands still out this morning, particularly in the Goderich area. The Seaforth Golf Club has announced it will remain closed today and tomorrow as more than 50 trees on its property were uprooted or snapped, making the course unplayable. A number of roads remain closed. You can see the full list on our closures page at cknxnewstoday.ca/closures. Over a dozen new doctors are coming to Grey Bruce. Bright Shores Health System says it has recruited 14 new physicians, with 12 having joined in specialties such as medical oncology, emergency medicine, and surgery. Two of the new docs are family physicians who will be setting up practices in addition to the care they'll provide in Bright Shore hospitals. Currently, Bright Shores employs more than 250 physicians. 2 years after a brand refresh, the municipality of West Grey may start to install town signs with the new logo. At this week's council meeting, members received a report from staff with mock-ups of the new gateway signage. Phase one of the project will see the signs in Durham replaced. Councillor Joyce Noon questioned whether that was the most fair approach, and Clerk Jamie Eckenswiller said funding would allow for all signs to be done at once.
2: The West Grey rebranding sign strategy was developed after the implementation of the new branding for West Grey. Staff had hoped to receive a grant in order to do all communities in West Grey in 1 year, but the understanding was that we did have $35,000 in the 2026 budget to complete signage in West Grey at some point. The intent was to start with Durham specifically because of a construction project that removed the previous sign.
1: The eastbound entrance sign was removed due to the construction of the new police station. Hundreds are expected to turn out today for the annual turtle hatchling release near Exeter. It's happening at the Morrison Dam Conservation Area from 1:20 to 4 this afternoon. The Isabel Bayfield Conservation Authority collected the turtle eggs at the water's edge earlier this summer, protecting them until they hatched. This is the 11th year they have done so. For more on these and other stories, go to cknxnewstoday.ca.
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1: The Toronto Blue Jays blanked the Cleveland Guardians 11-0 last night. Vladimir Guerrero Jr. hit a three-run homer and had a season-high 5 RBIs, while Dylan Cease scattered 4 hits over 6 innings. The Guardians remain in the third American League wildcard position, but their lead over Toronto, Baltimore, and Texas has been sliced to 1.5 games. In preseason OHL action, the Owen Sound Attack doubled the North Bay Battalion 6-3 at the Bayshore. The Attack will travel to Barrie to play the Colts on Saturday. There now appears to be a clear path for Kawhi Leonard to return to the Toronto Raptors. The NBA announced yesterday it's completed its salary cap circumvention investigation of Leonard and the LA Clippers, dishing out harsh penalties to the team, its owner, and several executives. However, the league said it won't suspend Leonard or void his contract, clearing a major hurdle for a trade with the Raptors that was paused back in July.
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1: Mainly cloudy today with a slight chance of showers late this afternoon. A high of 24 that'll feel like 30 with the humidity. Tonight, mainly cloudy, slight chance of showers, a low of 16. Tomorrow, mainly cloudy, a high of 24. Right now, it's 19.
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5: The Big Buzz.
6: As I get older, I am more of a Hawaiian shirt guy from day to day.
7: I noticed every once in a while this summer you've been rocking a Hawaiian shirt.
6: Trying something new.
7: Hey, it's not a bad look. I enjoy it.
6: It's the life of the party. Which I'm not really, but now there's another reason. It's to dodge security cameras, kind of.
7: A German designer has created a summer Hawaiian shirt that has a very abstract pattern, which supposedly works as camouflage for AI-powered surveillance cameras.
6: It's being called digital camouflage. It's got a Hawaiian shirt vibe to it with bright colors, but the pattern's closer to random shapes than the floral and fun you'd have from the Hawaiian shirts.
7: But the designer says it makes you invisible to many AI-powered cameras because AI really doesn't know what a human is. It's just learned what we should look like based off of its training. But this pattern just somehow confuses it. It doesn't know what to categorize you at. And unironically, the design was created with the help of AI. Go figure.
6: Amazing.
7: Unfortunately, AI is learning, so it might not hide humans forever. So keep that in mind if you're purchasing one.
6: So the fun of Hawaiian shirts, and you might be invisible. I'm going to have to go get at least one of these. MapQuest downloads have surged in Canada. Yes, MapQuest catapulting the app to the number one spot for free apps on Apple's App Store after the company refused to rename Lake Ontario to Lake America. And also south of the border, it climbed to number one in the free iPhone app in the U.S. on the Apple charts. As well as MapQuest is back, baby.
7: And just after 7:30, we'll discuss MapQuest and some other early websites you may have forgotten about.
6: Oh, and Dyson has unveiled a new camera jet toothbrush priced at $500 American. And the internet is divided over this thing.
7: So they revealed the device in Paris a few days ago, following 6 years of development involving over 600 engineers and 38 patents.
6: For a toothbrush.
7: A toothbrush. So why so much? Well, it features a macro camera, which captures 28 images a second. And then it uses tech to detect tooth gaps in just 100 milliseconds. Once detected, it automatically jets mouth rinse into those spaces.
6: And reactions are mixed. Never ordered something so fast, said somebody. To skeptical reactions, one user suggesting people simply brush your teeth and then floss them. That's it.
7: That's so much work.
6: Dyson says the camera is not used to store or record images, to which we say,
7: I don't believe you.
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0: And good morning. It is Mike and Cheryl as we fire up a Thursday morning, and you are not far away from today's first chance to qualify. The big 10K giveaway, Cheryl.
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1: Ella Langley returned to her university for a couple of sold out shows and surprised one of her mentors. And fans are getting a little worried about Chris Young following an appearance at a festival in Wisconsin.
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1: 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Many Midwestern Ontarians will be in full cleanup mode following yesterday's massive storm that brought down trees and hydro lines. Huron and Perth counties were hit particularly hard as the system packing winds surpassing 100 kilometers an hour, torrential rain, and in some cases hail moved through late in the afternoon. Severe thunderstorm warnings quickly switch to red level tornado warnings, but whether one actually touched down still needs to be investigated.

0: 450 physicians. 2 years after a brand refresh, the municipality of West Grey may start to install town signs with the new logo. At this week's council meeting, members received a report from staff with mock-ups of the new gateway signage. Phase one of the project will see the signs in Durham replaced. Councillor Joyce Noon questioned whether that was the most fair approach, and Clerk Jamie Eckenswiller said funding wouldn't allow for all signs to be done at once.
1: The West Grey rebranding sign strategy was developed after the implementation of the new branding for West Grey. Staff had hoped to receive a grant in order to do all communities in West Grey in 1 year, but the understanding was that we did have $35,000 in the 2026 budget to complete signage in West Grey at some point. The intent was to start with Durham specifically because of a construction project that removed the previous sign.
0: The eastbound entrance sign was removed due to the construction of the new police station. Hundreds are expected to turn out today for the annual turtle hatchling release near Exeter. It's happening at the Morrison Dam Conservation Area from 1:20 to 4 this afternoon. The Asable Bayfield Conservation Authority collected the turtle eggs at the water's edge earlier this summer, protecting them until they hatched. This is the 11th year they have done so. For more on these and other stories, go to cknxnewstoday.ca.
2: Hi, it's Gil from the Blythe Festival. Have you heard about our new hit comedy, The Last Mayor of Rusty River? It's the show for you if you like big laughs. I wrote it with my friend David Scott, who happens to be the last mayor of Seaforth. So it's kind of inspired by a true story, sort of, but we're not really supposed to say that. There's live folk music by Goderich's John Powers, and by the end of the night, you'll be singing along. The Last Mayor of Rusty River. 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
0: The Owen Sound Attack made it 2 wins in a row in the preseason, defeating the North Bay Battalion 6-3 last night. Captain Pierce Bowie scored 2 goals. Up next, the Attack will take on the Colts in Barrie on Saturday. Vladimir Guerrero Jr. hit a 3-run homer and had a season-high 5 RBIs as the Toronto Blue Jays beat the Cleveland Guardians 11-0. Jays starter Dylan Cease allowed 4 hits over 6 innings as Toronto moved just 1.5 games back of Cleveland for the final wildcard spot in the American League. The Jays play the rubber match of their set with Cleveland today. The LA Clippers have been fined $30 million for violating the NBA's salary rules with Kawhi Leonard. Clippers have also been stripped of 5 first-round draft picks. The team owner and president of business operations were suspended for 1 year, while the president of basketball was suspended for 6 months. Leonard avoided suspension but has been fined $700,000.
4: What do you think they'll be when they grow up?
5: Not sure. 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
4: None of us knows what they'll be when they grow up.
5: Good thing they'll have the tools to succeed.
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0: Mainly cloudy today with a slight chance of showers late this afternoon, a high of 24 that'll feel like 30 with the humidity. Tonight, mainly cloudy, slight chance of showers, a low of 16. Tomorrow, mainly cloudy, a high of 24. Right now, it's 19.
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0: Good morning. I'm Miranda Chant. Mainly cloudy with a slight chance of late day showers. A high of 24 that'll feel like 30 with the humidity. Here are some of the stories we're following. The Northern Tornadoes Project will be sending out a survey team to determine if yesterday's severe storm spawned a twister. Bright Shores Health System has recruited over a dozen new doctors, and new signs will be erected in Durham featuring West Gray's new logo. I'll have more details on these and other stories coming up.
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4: It's a Daily Scoop. Ella Langley recently returned to Auburn University for two sold-out shows and took some time to honor one of the people who helped launch her music career. So years ago, a former teacher and mentor, Maury Coach Pop Popwell, gave her his guitar when she moved to Nashville to chase her country music dreams.
5: She would bring her guitar Friday morning most of the time, and we would play before school. So when I found out she was going to Nashville, I called her right before school started. And I told her, I said, come by school today. And she did. And I gave her that guitar. So she took it with her. Feel like I played a small part. I hope she remembers that. I will. I'll remember it.
6: So she recently got to return the favor with a custom guitar as a thank you for the support. Coach Pop teaching for 57 years.
4: Wow.
6: But it's safe to say Ella is his most famous student, I would think.
4: Meanwhile, Chris Young is facing some scrutiny after fans questioned his condition during his headlining set at a festival in Wisconsin. A clip captured on TikTok shows the 41-year-old struggling during a performance of I'm Coming Over. Caption noted he was kind of off-tempo early in the songs. Here's what, see what you think.
7: Say goodbye, see you around.

0: I don't know. That's interesting. Certainly, he was caught off guard a little bit, and he was definitely off. Mm-hmm. Was it because he was a bit tipsy? Comment sections were largely not sympathetic. Fans expressing genuine concern. The incident not isolated either. He faced similar accusations in Arizona last year during the same song. And some observers, however, suggest sound equipment issues may be to blame rather than Chris himself, which could very well be. Hit up our website for more country music news anytime. And Kane Brown clarifies something he earlier said.
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0: Good morning. As we fire up another morning, it is Mike and Cheryl as we get ready to go for the workday. Coming up shortly, we'll update you with everything you need at 7 o'clock at CKNXNewsToday.ca with Miranda.
1: There was some big storms that rolled through the region, cleaning up from that. So we'll have a look at some of the storm damage that was there, road closures, and the power outages that are happening.
0: I don't think anywhere in Ontario got unscathed either yesterday or earlier on this morning.
1: Oh, I had friends in Allura that they were like, yeah, we're hanging out in the basement. Been here for a couple hours now. It was pretty scary. So hopefully everybody's okay. But yeah, there were some tornado warnings issued yesterday. So, cleanup continues today.
0: More coming up very shortly. 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
1: 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Whether yesterday's damaging storm spawned a tornado will be the subject of an investigation. The Northern Tornadoes Project says it will be sending out survey teams today, noting it's received damage reports stretching from Bayfield to Cambridge. It added that the destruction mostly appears due to straight-line winds, but it's possible there was a tornado or two involved. The intense storms moved through the region late in the afternoon with winds over 100 kilometers an hour, torrential rain and large hail that knocked down trees and power lines. Numerous weather alerts were issued by Environment Canada, including a red-level tornado warning for Huron-Perth. This morning, thousands remain without power, particularly in the Goderich area. A list of closures can be found at cknxnewstoday.ca/closures. Now, the Seaforth Golf Club was among the hardest hit. It says an initial assessment found more than 50 trees across its property were either uprooted or knocked down. There was no significant damage to the clubhouse, but the course is currently unplayable and it has no hydro phones or internet. As such, it'll be closed today and tomorrow. The town of Durham could have new signs installed this year depicting the refreshed logo of the municipality of West Grey. While a grant application to the Rural Ontario Development Program was unsuccessful, a staff report says there was $35,000 set aside in the budget to begin the sign replacement project this year. Durham's sign to the west was removed due to construction of the new police station. Councillor Joyce Noon made a motion to replace only that sign in Durham and put the remaining money in reserve, but clerk Jamie Eckenswiller advised against it.
2: Doing all of the signs at the same time provides us with better pricing. If we do one sign, the cost of one sign goes up significantly compared to doing four signs in a community. The other consideration in this is that if we do just one sign, it will probably eat up most of the $35,000 budget. Certainly not all of that, but just in terms of the foundation, the sign, again, the bulk pricing, all those things were considered with the recommendation that we move forward with Durham.
1: That motion was defeated and council ultimately chose just to accept the report for information. Bright Shores Health System has announced a new contingent of doctors. There are 14 new physicians in total, with 12 having already joined in specialties like medical oncology, emergency medicine, internal medicine, and clinical care. Two more physicians are joining and beginning to practice in Grey Bruce this fall. Prime Minister Mark Carney set to announce a historic investment in Canadian manufacturing. That's happening in Thunder Bay today. For more on these and other stories, go to CKNXNewsToday.ca.
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1: The Toronto Blue Jays blanked the Cleveland Guardians 11-0 last night. Vladimir Guerrero Jr. hit a three-run homer and had a season-high 5 RBIs, while Dylan Cease scattered 4 hits over 6 innings. The Guardians remain in the third American League wildcard position, but their lead over Toronto, Baltimore, and Texas has been sliced to 1.5 games. In preseason OHL action, the Owen Sound Attack doubled the North Bay Battalion 6-3 at the Bayshore. The Attack will travel to Barrie to play the Colts on Saturday. There now appears to be a clear path for Kawhi Leonard to return to the Toronto Raptors. The NBA announced yesterday it's completed its salary cap circumvention investigation of Leonard and the LA Clippers, dishing out harsh penalties to the team, its owner, and several executives. However, the league said it won't suspend Leonard or void his contract, clearing a major hurdle for a trade with the Raptors that was paused back in July.
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1: Mainly cloudy today with a slight chance of showers late this afternoon. A high of 24 that'll feel like 30 with the humidity. Tonight, mainly cloudy, slight chance of showers, a low of 16. Tomorrow, mainly cloudy, a high of 24. Right now, it's 19.
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0: Good morning. I'm Miranda Chant. Mainly cloudy with a slight chance of late day showers, a high of 24 that'll feel like 30 with the humidity. Here are some of the stories we're following. The Northern Tornadoes Project will be sending out a survey team to determine if yesterday's severe storm spawned a twister. Bright Shores Health System has recruited over a dozen new doctors, and new signs will be erected in Durham featuring West Gray's new logo. I'll have more details on these and other stories coming up.
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4: Hi, it's Cordell with your feel-good stories of the day. Well, how about these young entrepreneurs? They're 8, 10, 10, and 13. Chatham brothers Raphael and Santiago Almeida Sampaio and Dominique and Gianluca LaChapelle have started a little company called Boss Kids. And their specialty, basically the jobs that adults don't want to do. They'll wash your windows, clean the junk out of your garbage bins, rake the leaves, and then once winter hits, they'll shovel your driveway. They got some business advice from their dad and then got going. Rita Georgieff is a woman who's watched Windsor's waterfront change for more than a century, and she had one particular thing on her bucket list, walking the new Gordie Howe International Bridge, and of course the multi-use walking path on that bridge. She wanted to do it when she turned 100, but she ended up having to wait 2 more years like the rest of us for the bridge to get done. Well, after celebrating her 102nd birthday a few days ago, Rita finally made the walk on Tuesday, often leading her group without any help, while strangers stopped to wish her a happy birthday. Asked what she wants for her next birthday, Rita had a pretty great answer. She just wants to make it to the next one. A beloved alien has been returned home in Georgia after a brief abduction. Someone stole the giant green alien statue outside of a junk shop, but police managed to track it down and return it within hours. The shop says the quirky sculpture has become a local landmark, and neighboring businesses were quick to alert them when it reappeared. To prevent another close encounter, they'll be hiding an air tag somewhere on the statue. A 13-year-old Mariners fan just turned a free baseball giveaway into $21,000 thanks to a raccoon. Jimothy is an unusually short, round raccoon from Seattle, likely born with short spine syndrome. He went viral this summer after videos of his distinctive little walk got millions of views. Seattle, in particular, of course, fell in love with him. The Mariners even held an in-game event honoring Jimmy, and they gave away 20,000 Jimothy rookie cards. One young fan, Abby, got the only gold Jimothy rookie card, and she immediately put it on eBay for 99 cents. But the bids took off, and it eventually sold for $21,000, reportedly now going to be used for her college fund. And there's a father and son in the news who are helping people keep their cars running without wrecking their bank accounts. Michael Kuba and his 16-year-old son Matthew run The Junkie Garage. It's a nonprofit where customers bring the parts they need and then pay whatever they can afford for the labor. They've worked together for 8 years, handling everything from brakes to air conditioning. Michael says many AC repairs cost customers under $300, compared with, of course, potentially thousands everywhere else. It's part auto shop, part community service.
5: 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I don't care about any of that. 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

0: Hey, good morning. It is Mike and Cheryl. Big breakfast for your Thursday, 18 Celsius right now. We'll take a look at the forecast, a little early peak of the long weekend. Miranda joining us shortly, and CKNXNewsToday.ca. Fingers crossed we get some good weather tomorrow night in Kincardine.
1: It's their final cruise night of the summer. This is always a fun event, 5:30 until 8 on Queen Street, right in downtown Kincardine. Bring out those classic cars and show them off.
0: And you can maybe win some money as well, 50-50 draws. So that's part of the festivities tomorrow night. Last one of the summertime of 2026. So that's going on in another busy weekend. Where have we heard that before? Every weekend of the summer has been super busy. Take a look at what's going on under the events section now at cknx.ca.

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1: 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Many Midwestern Ontarians will be in full cleanup mode following yesterday's massive storm that brought down trees and hydro lines. Huron and Perth counties were hit particularly hard as the system packing winds surpassing 100 kilometers an hour, torrential rain, and in some cases hail moved through late in the afternoon. Severe thunderstorm warnings quickly switched to red-level tornado warnings, but whether one actually touched down still needs to be investigated. Western University's Northern Tornadoes Project will be sending damage survey teams out this morning. Meanwhile, Hydro One crews worked through the night trying to reconnect customers, with thousands still out this morning, particularly in the Goderich area. The Seaforth Golf Club has announced it will remain closed today and tomorrow, as more than 50 trees on its property were uprooted or snapped, making the course unplayable. A number of roads remain closed. You can see the full list on our closures page at cknxnewstoday.ca/closures.

0: signage. Phase one of the project will see the signs in Durham replaced. Councillor Joyce Noon questioned whether that was the most fair approach, and Clerk Jamie Eckenswiller said funding wouldn't allow for all signs to be done at once.
1: The West Gray rebranding signage strategy was developed after the implementation of the new branding for West Gray. Staff had hoped to receive a grant in order to do all communities in West Gray in 1 year, but the understanding was that we did have $35,000 in the 2026 budget to complete signage in West Gray at some point. The intent was to start with Durham specifically because of a construction project that removed the previous sign.
0: The eastbound entrance sign was removed due to the construction of the new police station. Hundreds are expected to turn out today for the annual turtle hatchling release near Exeter. It's happening at the Morrison Dam Conservation Area from 1:20 to 4 this afternoon. The Asable Bayfield Conservation Authority collected the turtle eggs at the water's edge earlier this summer, protecting them until they hatched. This is the 11th year they have done so. For more on these and other stories, go to cknxnewstoday.ca.
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0: Video and Sound Attack made it two wins in a row in the preseason, defeating the North Bay Battalion 6-3 last night. Captain Pierce Bowie scored two goals. Up next, the Attack will take on the Colts in Barrie on Saturday. Vladimir Guerrero Jr. hit a three-run homer and had a season-high 5 RBIs as the Toronto Blue Jays beat the Cleveland Guardians 11-0. Jays starter Dylan Cease allowed 4 hits over 6 innings as Toronto moved just 1.5 games back of Cleveland for the final wildcard spot in the American League. The Jays play the rubber match of their set with Cleveland today. The LA Clippers have been fined $30 million for violating the NBA's salary rules with Kawhi Leonard. Clippers have also been stripped of 5 first-round draft picks. The team owner and president of business operations were suspended for a year, while the president of basketball was suspended for 6 months. Leonard avoided suspension but has been fined $700,000.
5: 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They know steel.
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0: Mainly cloudy today with a slight chance of showers late this afternoon, a high of 24 that'll feel like 30 with the humidity. Tonight, mainly cloudy, slight chance of showers, a low of 16. Tomorrow, mainly cloudy, a high of 24. Right now, it's 19.
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0: Good morning. I'm Miranda Chant. Mainly cloudy with a slight chance of late day showers. A high of 24 that'll feel like 30 with the humidity. Here are some of the stories we're following. The Northern Tornadoes Project will be sending out a survey team to determine if yesterday's severe storm spawned a twister. Bright Shores Health System has recruited over a dozen new doctors. And new signs will be erected in Durham featuring West Gray's new logo. I'll have more details on these and other stories coming up.
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2: Yes.
3: We've always carried a large selection.
2: That's the truth. 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
3: Yes. 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
2: right?
3: Yeah, this is a nice bed.
2: Yeah.
3: And we can, you know, hook everybody out there up there with one of these nice
2: 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Why not? 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
3: But there isn't one size fits all.
2: No.
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2: What we did.
3: If you're narrowing it down.
2: And we, and actually because ours is split, Allie's is different than mine.
3: There you go.
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3: perfect.
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3: So all of these things you can do at Conway, and then we'll bring it to your house, no charge. 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
2: That's one of my favorite parts.
3: Can't pack that back in the box.
2: No, you cannot. Free delivery setup
3: To your home and from Conway.
2: Highway 86, just east of Listowel.
4: We're talking old school websites this morning. And of course, there's been a lot of hullabaloo. That's also the word of the day. Hullabaloo. About the renaming of Lake Ontario to you know what. And I love that a website that I have not heard of in years is on the Team Canada side.
5: Yeah, MapQuest is like, man, we're not changing it. It's Lake Ontario.
4: MapQuest.
5: Yeah, because Apple Maps, Google Maps, they have, you know, given in. They, yeah. For at least U.S. users, they've changed the name of the lake. But MapQuest is like, we're not doing that. But can't think of the last time I used MapQuest, although people now are like, well, I'm switching to it. They're downloading the app. They have an app for your cell phone.
4: MapQuest has an app?
5: Yes.
4: I never saw that coming in 2026. We're thinking about other old school websites from our youth or younger days. How about GeoCities? Remember GeoCities?
5: Yep.
4: That was like the original social media. You built your own web page. Then you have like dancing pandas or whatever on
5: that thing. The terrible graphics that you could get on there.
4: GeoCities. How about Alta Vista? That was my very first favorite search engine.
5: Oh, yeah. Before Google kind of took over, you just, put in Alta Vista. Along the same lines, Ask Jeeves.
4: I would ask Jeeves a lot. I would ask Jeeves a whole lot of things. So you ask a question in normal English, and then you got this butler who would try to find the answer for you. And I think the answer he came back with was kind of like fancy English language with Ask Jeeves. How about finding music early on in the internet?
5: Are you talking about Napster?
4: Sure am. Napster.
5: What was the other one that came after Napster? LimeWire.
4: Oh, yeah, I know.
5: When Napster got shut down?
4: LimeWire was actually after I was doing that kind of stuff. So Napster was my generation. And along maybe the same lines, Friendster. One of the first major social networks.
5: See, I don't remember Friendster, but that was sort of like one of the first social media sites before Facebook came along and kind of took it out.
4: Were you also on 6degrees? You remember that one?
5: I don't remember that one.
4: Friends, connecting with friends and friends of friends. Really, the early version of your social network, 6degrees. We'll have to do some Googling of that later. Or Alta Vista-ing of that later. Angel Fire, that's another one.
5: Oh, okay. I do remember that one. Another place where you could build your own free website. I remember those were big. And then this one, I don't remember. Do you? Webvan?
4: I don't, but it sounds to be pretty old school cool.
5: Yeah, it was an early attempt to have groceries delivered to your house through the internet. Seemed crazy back then, but hey, pretty normal now thanks to Instacart.
4: Yeah, like 30 years ago? What do you mean you could do groceries online? No way. Webvan.
5: What was the other social media site I was thinking of where you could like rank your friends?
4: Oh, Hot or Not.
5: No.
4: That's another one, though.
5: No, it was like the social media site where you put your stuff, but then you'd have your top friends, your top five friends.
4: You're losing me on that one. I'm not sure. We'll have to look at that one.
5: It's really popular now, because I never really had it, so yeah. Can't remember that one. Remember music? It was big. You'd have you decorate your whole page with music and stuff.
4: Sounds fun. Maybe we'll look after it. What is a website that you remember from your younger days that you still wish existed in 2026?
1: Have your say. 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

0: And good morning. It is Mike and Cheryl. Big breakfast for your Thursday. And that was more like it last night for the Blue Jays as their offense woke up. And it was Dylan Cease to the rescue on the mound last night, too.
1: Yeah, he only allowed 4 hits over 6 innings of work. And can we talk about Vladdy suddenly?
0: Oh, my goodness. I felt so good for him last night.
1: I mean, still hasn't hit a homer in Toronto this season, but at least he... no doubter, a 3-run homer last night for the Jays.
0: That was, I think that ball's still in the air. That was incredible. So 11-0 over the Guardians in Cleveland last night. And the matinee you can hear right here this afternoon.
1: Yeah, we'll have all that action. First pitch set for 1:10 p.m. as they wrap up that series against Cleveland. A chance to make up some more ground in the wild card race.
0: I think they're a game and a half now behind Cleveland.
1: Yes,
0: they're back
1: they
0: to
1: are.
0: A game and a half. So, hey, maybe they can shave that even further this afternoon. Jays and Guardians, 1 o'clock. You can hear it right here. 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
6: With an update from CKNXNewsToday.ca, I'm Miranda Chant. Thousands remain without power after damaging storms slammed the region yesterday. Trees were uprooted, branches broken, and hydro lines downed as the intense weather system moved through late in the afternoon. Environment Canada issued several alerts, including a red-level tornado warning for Huron and Perth. Whether a twister actually developed will be probed today with the Northern Tornadoes Project sending out survey teams. It says it received damage reports stretching from Bayfield to Cambridge, though it believes it was mostly caused by straight-line winds. The Seaforth Golf Club says it was hit hard with roughly 50 trees on its property damaged or destroyed, making the course unplayable. It'll be closed for the next 2 days. In our daily poll question powered by Walkerton Toyota, we're asking if your property was damaged by the intense storms. Answer at cknxnewstoday.ca/poll. One person has been taken to hospital after a serious tractor crash west of St. Mary's. Emergency crews were called to the single vehicle collision on Perth Line 151 between Line 2 and Whalen Line around 9:30 last night. The tractor, which was pulling a trailer, ended up on its side in the ditch. The driver, a 40-year-old from Thames Center, suffered life-threatening injuries. The cause of the crash is still under investigation. Durham residents will likely be the first to see signs with the municipality of West Grey's new logo. The town's been selected as the first to have the signs installed. The logo was part of a recent brand refresh by the municipality. $35,000 was set aside in this year's budget to begin the sign replacement starting in Durham. New Staten Elmwood will get replacement town signs with the new logo in the coming years. Recruitment of new doctors to Grey and Bruce counties appears successful. Bright Shores Health System has announced 14 new physicians are joining its hospitals. That includes 12 in specialties such as oncology, emergency medicine, and neurology. Some of the new docs are also family physicians who recently set up practices in addition to the care they'll provide at Bright Shores Hospitals. Author and fierce advocate for feminist causes, Gloria Steinem, has died. Her foundation confirms she died in New York yesterday at the age of 92. Steinem was considered one of the most visible symbols and potent voices of the U.S. women's movement. For more on these and other stories, go to cknxnewstoday.ca.
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4: The Toronto Blue Jays blanked the Cleveland Guardians 11-0 last night. Vladimir Guerrero Jr. hit a three-run homer and had a season-high 5 RBIs, while Dylan Cease scattered 4 hits over 6 innings. The Guardians remain in the third American League wildcard position, but their lead over Toronto, Baltimore, and Texas has been sliced to 1.5 games. In preseason OHL action, the Owen Sound Attack doubled the North Bay Battalion 6-3 at the Bayshore. The Attack will travel to Barrie to play the Colts on Saturday. There now appears to be a clear path for Kawhi Leonard to return to the Toronto Raptors. The NBA announced yesterday it's completed its salary cap circumvention investigation of Leonard and the LA Clippers, dishing out harsh penalties to the team, its owner, and several executives. However, the league said it won't suspend Leonard or void his contract, clearing a major hurdle for a trade with the Raptors that was paused back in July.
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4: Fog lifting this morning as it becomes partly sunny, a high of 24 that'll feel like 30 with the humidity. Tonight, mainly cloudy with a slight chance of showers, a low of 16. Tomorrow, mainly cloudy with a slight chance of early morning showers and thunderstorms, a high of 24. Right now, it's 18.
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8: I'm Adam Bell, and this is the Farm News. The Canadian Meat Council is raising concerns about proposed federal changes that would allow some provincially inspected meat products to be sold across provincial borders. The council says it supports reducing interprovincial trade barriers, but warns different inspection standards could weaken consumer confidence and hurt Canada's reputation in export markets. It is calling for one national food safety standard and says more provincially inspected plants should instead be helped to qualify for federal certification. The United States Department of Agriculture is introducing new measures aimed at rebuilding the country's cattle herd and supporting smaller beef processors. The plan includes loans for small meat processing operations, expanded access to conserved grazing land after disasters, and a new insurance option for producers who retain heifers for breeding. The measures come as the U.S. cattle herd sits near a 75-year low and beef prices remain at record levels. The Trump administration has also moved to increase lower tariff beef imports in an effort to ease consumer prices. And Canadian honey exports to the U.S. have effectively stopped after a new 50% American tariff took effect in late August. Industry leaders say a rush of shipments before the deadline and a smaller Western Canadian honey crop should soften the immediate impact. Canadian packers are expected to absorb much of the remaining supply high, although beekeepers still expect lower overall revenues this year. That's all for the farm news. For more Agubidia news and information, visit mynewstoday.ca.
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0: The Big Breakfast.
1: And from time to time on this show, we like to bring on people that really inspire us. And this is definitely one of those times. Amherstburg and Yanhong DeWong joining us. Yanhong, good morning. How are you?
2: I'm doing good.
1: So you work at Amherstburg Sobeys.
2: Yes, I do.
1: And you were recently competing in the Canadian Special Olympics Summer Games recently.
2: Yes, I did.
3: And how did it go? And what were you competing in?
2: It's mixed gymnastics. I did very great. I got 2 gold medals, 1 silver, and 2 bronze.
1: Amazing. So 5 medals at the Canadian Special Olympics Summer Games recently. How was that experience? Kind of take us through what you experienced. How long were you there for, first of all?
2: 10 days.
3: But it sounds like there was lots there for you to compete against. So how long have you been doing rhythmic gymnastics?
2: 18 years.
3: 18 years. So it sounds like these are not your first medals then in the sport.
2: No.
1: What got you into rhythmic gymnastics? Do you remember your first go at it? What was your first love in terms of doing that?
2: I was a dancer. I was taking dance classes, and then I wanted to try rhythmic gymnastics for Special Olympics sometime.
3: Once again, we are joined by a 5-time Canadian Special Olympics medalist, Yanhong DeWong, who's from Amherstburg. And when you got back from competing, it sounds like your coworkers had a little surprise for you with a little party. So what did you think when you walked through the doors there?
2: I was so surprised.
3: You weren't expecting that at all?
2: No, I was.
1: You were expecting some kind of celebration from your coworkers, Amherstburg Sobeys.
2: Yes, I was, yes.
1: What's up for you next? What after that in Medicine Hat, Alberta, doing that at the Canadian Special Olympics Summer Games, what's next for you in terms of competition?
2: We don't know. We have to wait for 2027, next year of October.
3: Okay, so that's, what is that, the World Games or is that the next national championships?
2: World Games.
3: World Games. So you'll find out if you make the team coming up. Oh, all the way down in Chile. That would be an amazing trip. Are you fingers crossed you make that team?
2: Yes.
1: 5 medals. So how many medals do you have in total over the course of your life?
2: 50.
1: 50?
2: Yes.
1: That's incredible.
3: Do you have your own like trophy room just for all your medals and awards?
2: Yes, I do.
1: That is incredible. Yanhong DeWong of Amherstburg, working away into Amherstburg Sobeys. We are so proud of you. This is an amazing story. And please keep us up to date with what you're doing next and where you're going, all right?
2: Yep, thank you.
0: The Big Breakfast.

0: says it all.
1: Good morning. It is Mike and Cheryl. Big Breakfast as we get closer to a Thursday work day. We'll update you with the top news headlines very shortly, coming up at 8:30. And then shortly after that, we will... Remember those Hilroy exercise books in school?
2: Oh, yes. They were always fun colors.
1: Great colors.
2: And a map of Canada on the front, which was always fun to look at. But apparently, the latest iteration of them might be missing something from that map.
1: A certain province not happy with Hilroy. We'll explain in about 15 minutes.

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1: 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Whether yesterday's damaging storm spawned a tornado will be the subject of an investigation. The Northern Tornadoes Project says it will be sending out survey teams today, noting it's received damage reports stretching from Bayfield to Cambridge. It added that the destruction mostly appears due to straight-line winds, but it's possible there was a tornado or two involved. The intense storms moved through the region late in the afternoon with winds over 100 kilometers an hour, torrential rain and large hail that knocked down trees and power lines. Numerous weather alerts were issued by Environment Canada, including a red-level tornado warning for Huron-Perth. This morning, thousands remain without power, particularly in the Goderich area. A list of closures can be found at cknxnewstoday.ca/closures. Now, the Seaforth Golf Club was among the hardest hit. It says an initial assessment found more than 50 trees across its property were either uprooted or knocked down. There was no significant damage to the clubhouse, but the course is currently unplayable and it has no hydro phones or internet. As such, it'll be closed today and tomorrow. The town of Durham could have new signs installed this year depicting the refreshed logo of the municipality of West Grey. While a grant application to the Rural Ontario Development Program was unsuccessful, a staff report says there was $35,000 set aside in the budget to begin the sign replacement project this year. Durham's sign to the west was removed due to construction of the new police station. Councillor Joyce Noon made a motion to replace only that sign in Durham and put the remaining money in reserve, but Clerk Jamie Eckens-Willer advised against it.
2: Doing all of the signs at the same time provides us with better pricing. If we do one sign, the cost of one sign goes up significantly compared to doing four signs in a community. The other consideration in this is that if we do just one sign, it will probably eat up most of the $35,000 budget. Certainly not all of that, but just in terms of the foundation, the sign, again, the bulk pricing, all those things were considered with the recommendation that we move forward with Durham.
1: That motion was defeated and council ultimately chose just to accept the report for information. Bright Shores Health System has announced a new contingent of doctors. There are 14 new physicians in total, with 12 having already joined in specialties like medical oncology.

0: Market in Milbank has what you're craving this summer. 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
2: Radio and Sound Attack made it 2 wins in a row in the preseason, defeating the North Bay Battalion 6-3 last night. Captain Pierce Bowie scored 2 goals. Up next, the Attack will take on the Colts and Barrie on Saturday. Vladimir Guerrero Jr. hit a 3-run homer and had a season-high 5 RBIs as the Toronto Blue Jays beat the Cleveland Guardians 11-0. Jays starter Dylan Cease allowed 4 hits over 6 innings as Toronto moved just 1.5 games back of Cleveland for the final wildcard spot in the American League. The Jays play the rubber match of their set with Cleveland today. The LA Clippers have been fined $30 million for violating the NBA's salary rules with Kawhi Leonard. Clippers have also been stripped of 5 first-round draft picks. The team owner and president of business operations were suspended for a year, while the president of basketball was suspended for 6 months. Leonard avoided suspension but has been fined $700,000. Fog lifting this morning as it becomes partly sunny, a high of 24 that'll feel like 30 with the humidity. Tonight, mainly cloudy with a slight chance of showers, a low of 16. Tomorrow, mainly cloudy with a slight chance of early morning showers and thunderstorms, a high of 24. Right now, it's 18.
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0: Good morning. I'm Miranda Chant. Mainly cloudy with a slight chance of late day showers, a high of 24 that'll feel like 30 with the humidity. Here are some of the stories we're following. The Northern Tornadoes Project will be sending out a survey team to determine if yesterday's severe storm spawned a twister. Bright Shores Health System has recruited over a dozen new doctors, and new signs will be erected in Durham featuring West Gray's new logo. I'll have more details on these and other stories coming up.
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5: So a couple of memories from my school days. Elementary school. First of all, the Elmer's glue, which I did not eat, by the way.
6: No, but did you do what I did? I put it on my hand and then let it dry and peel it off?
5: Yeah, every day. Every day I did that. And also those Hilroy exercise books. That were very colorful. I think they came in every color of the rainbow.
6: Yeah, well, they're still around, and they're causing a bit of an uproar this year. That's because the notebooks, you can picture it right now. They've got the colorful map of the country.
5: Yes, all of Canada's on there.
6: Like, they're all different colors, you know, different subjects, right? And then you've got the map.
5: Yes.
6: Except Newfoundland and Cape Breton are missing from the latest map.
5: Because Cape Breton and Newfoundland. So Labrador's still on there somehow?
6: I think so, but the islands have been chopped off, nowhere to be found.
5: Oh, no.
6: Needless to say, Newfoundland residents, when they found out, were not impressed.
7: Why'd they remove us from the map? I didn't even notice that at first.
8: And that's crazy. They can't do that. Like, I mean, they got to do a recall or just make these things like one of ones, you know, if that's really what it is, you know. Like, Newfoundland's done so much for Canada. You look at how much we give to the other provinces, like, knocking us off is pretty rough, you know.
9: That's shocking. I won't be buying it. And I know in my classroom, if some children come in, I will ask them to tell their parents to contact Hilroy. It's totally unacceptable.
5: I didn't think we would get this much of an uproar over Hilroy exercise books.
6: Well, some say the mistake could be confusing for students because, I don't know about you, but you'd look at it and you'd be like, okay, I can name where all the provinces and territories are. Oh, wait, one's missing.
5: Right.
6: Half of it's missing.
5: It's a fairly sizable province.
6: It
5: is missing, and it's not new. It didn't just come into Confederation like last year.
6: And on old copies of the notebooks, it's there. But this new one this year, suddenly they like chopped it off. I don't know what happened, but the parent company says the omission was a result of a printing error. Of course, throw the printer under the bus. But they have stopped distributing them, and they're working through the remaining inventory. And if you are upset about it, apparently you can contact the company and ask for a replacement or refund.
5: Hilroy's got some splaining to do. What's your favorite school memory? First day of school. What's the first thing that pops into your head? Let us know.
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0: 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It is Mike and Cheryl getting ready for a Thursday work day and getting ready for another chance to qualify shortly in the big 10K giveaway.
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0: That is coming up just after 9 o'clock. 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
1: 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Many Midwestern Ontarians will be in full cleanup mode following yesterday's massive storm that brought down trees and hydro lines. Huron and Perth counties were hit particularly hard as the system packing winds surpassing 100 kilometers an hour, torrential rain, and in some cases hail moved through late in the afternoon. Severe thunderstorm warnings quickly switched to red level tornado warnings, but whether one actually touched down still needs to be investigated. Western University's Northern Tornadoes Project will be sending damage survey teams out this morning. Meanwhile, Hydro One crews worked through the night trying to reconnect customers, with thousands still out this morning, particularly in the Goderich area. The Seaforth Golf Club has announced it will remain closed today and tomorrow as more than 50 trees on its property were uprooted or snapped, making the course unplayable. A number of roads remain closed. You can see the full list on our closures page at cknxnewstoday.ca/closures. Over a dozen new doctors are coming to Grey Bruce. Bright Shores Health System says it has recruited 14 new physicians, with 12 having joined in specialties such as medical oncology, emergency medicine, and surgery. Two of the new docs are family physicians who will be setting up practices in addition to the care they'll provide in Bright Shore hospitals. Currently, Bright Shores employs more than 250 physicians. 2 years after a brand refresh, the municipality of West Grey may start to install town signs with the new logo. At this week's council meeting, members received a report from staff with mock-ups of the new gateway signage. Phase one of the project will see the signs in Durham replaced. Councillor Joyce Noon questioned whether that was the most fair approach, and Clerk Jamie Eckenswiller said funding wouldn't allow for all signs to be done at once.
2: The West Grey rebranding signage strategy was developed after the implementation of the new branding for West Grey. Staff had hoped to receive a grant in order to do all communities in West Grey in 1 year, but the understanding was that we did have $35,000 in the 2026 budget to complete signage in West Grey at some point. The intent was to start with Durham specifically because of a construction project that removed the previous sign.
1: The eastbound entrance sign was removed due to the construction of the new police station. Hundreds are expected to turn out today for the annual turtle hatchling release near Exeter. It's happening at the Morrison Dam Conservation Area from 1:20 to 4 this afternoon. The Isabel Bayfield Conservation Authority collected the turtle eggs at the water's edge earlier this summer, protecting them until they hatched. This is the 11th year they have done so. For more on these and other stories, go to cknxnewstoday.ca.
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1: Fog lifting this morning as it becomes partly sunny, a high of 24 that'll feel like 30 with the humidity. Tonight, mainly cloudy with a slight chance of showers, a low of 16. Tomorrow, mainly cloudy with a slight chance of early morning showers and thunderstorms, a high of 24. Right now, it's 18.
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0: And good morning. It is Mike and Cheryl getting ready for a Thursday workday and getting ready for another chance to qualify shortly in the big 10K giveaway.
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0: That is coming up just after 9 o'clock. 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
1: Yeah, if you sign up for the newsletter, you'll get an exclusive secret keyword sent to your inbox every single week, because certain times, so certain listening windows, we're going to ask for you to not to text big. 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
0: All right, our website has all the details. 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

for the 10K giveaway. 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

0: Ella Langley recently returned to Auburn University for two sold-out shows and took some time to honor one of the people who helped launch her music career. So years ago, a former teacher and mentor, Maury Coach Pop Popwell, gave her his guitar when she moved to Nashville to chase her country music dreams.
1: She would bring her guitar Friday morning most of the time, and we would play before school. So when I found out she was going to Nashville, I called her right before school started, and I told her, I said, come by school today. And she did, and I gave her that guitar, so she took it with her. I feel like I've played a small part. I hope she remembers that. I will. I'll remember it.
2: So she recently got to return the favor with a custom guitar as a thank you for the support. 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
3: Wow.
2: But it's safe to say Ella is his most famous student, I would think.
0: Meanwhile, Chris Young is facing some scrutiny after fans questioned his condition during his headlining set at a festival in Wisconsin. A clip captured on TikTok shows the 41-year-old struggling during a performance of I'm Coming Over. Caption noted he was kind of off-tempo early in the songs. Here's what, see what you think.

0: I don't know. That's interesting. Certainly, he was caught off guard a little bit, and he was definitely off. Mm-hmm. Was it because he was a bit tipsy? Comment sections were largely not sympathetic. Fans expressing genuine concern. The incident not isolated either. He faced similar accusations in Arizona last year during the same song. And some observers, however, suggest sound equipment issues may be to blame rather than Chris himself, which could very well be. Hit up our website for more country music news anytime. And Kane Brown clarifies something he earlier said.
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3: Fog lifting this morning as it becomes partly sunny, a high of 24 that'll feel like 30 with the humidity. Tonight, mainly cloudy with a slight chance of showers, a low of 16. Tomorrow, mainly cloudy with a slight chance of early morning showers and thunderstorms, a high of 24. Right now, it's 18.

0: Gord Bamford, we are Real Country Music with CKNX. Good morning. Thursday morning continues into our workday. It is a big breakfast with Mike and Cheryl, and you can take the latest news headlines anytime. Take a look at CKNXNewsToday.ca. A couple of really cool events later this September.
1: Yeah, the Fall Farm Frolic. Try saying that sometimes.
0: I was going to say, do that two more times faster.
1: This is a self-guided exploration of local ag, which will take place from 10 until 4 at 7 different farms across Huron County. So it's absolutely free. You get to meet the farmers, learn how food is grown, see some animals up close, and shop for local products. A map with all the locations can be found online. And as we said, you can get the full story, cknxnewstoday.ca.
0: What was it called again?
1: The Fall Farm Frolic.
0: You slowed it down, but still well done.
1: Well, because I didn't want to mess it up. So that is September 19th. And then up on the 25th, 26th, we've got the, I believe it's called Howick Turnberry Fall Fair.
0: That's right. Country boots and rural roots with the Howick Agricultural Society. So that's coming up 25th, 26th, as Cheryl mentioned. It's another 3 weeks or so. You can read those articles and many more, whenever you like, at cknxnewstoday.ca. Enjoy the rest of your Thursday. We'll get ready for the long weekend together tomorrow morning as we leave you with Doug Stone on CKNX.

Hi, it's Cordell with your feel-good stories of the day. Well, how about these young entrepreneurs? They're 8, 10, 10, and 13. Chatham brothers Rafael and Santiago Almeida Sampaio and Dominique and Gianluca LaChapelle have started a little company called Boss Kids. And their specialty, basically the jobs that adults don't want to do. They'll wash your windows, clean the junk out of your garbage bins, rake the leaves, and then once winter hits, they'll shovel your driveway. They got some business advice from their dad and then got going. Rita Georgieff is a woman who's watched Windsor's waterfront change from

0: more than a century, and she had one particular thing on her bucket list: walking the new Gordie Howe International Bridge. And of course, the multi-use walking path on that bridge. She wanted to do it when she turned 100, but she ended up having to wait 2 more years like the rest of us for the bridge to get done. Well, after celebrating her 102nd birthday a few days ago, Rita finally made the walk on Tuesday, often leading her group without any help while strangers stopped to wish her a happy birthday. Asked what she wants for her next birthday, Rita had a pretty great answer. He just wants to make it to the next one. A beloved alien has been returned home in Georgia after a brief abduction. Someone stole the giant green alien statue outside of a junk shop, but police managed to track it down and return it within hours. The shop says the quirky sculpture has become a local landmark, and neighboring businesses were quick to alert them when it reappeared. To prevent another close encounter, they'll be hiding an AirTag somewhere on the statue. A 13-year-old Mariners fan just turned a free baseball giveaway into $21,000 thanks to a raccoon. Jimothy is an unusually short, round raccoon from Seattle, likely born with short spine syndrome. He went viral this summer after videos of his distinctive little walk got millions of views. Seattle, in particular, of course, fell in love with him. The Mariners even held an in-game event honoring Jimmy, and they gave away 20,000 Jimothy rookie cards. One young fan, Abby, got the only gold Jimothy rookie card, and she immediately put it on eBay for 99 cents. But the bids took off, and it eventually sold for $21,000, reportedly now going to be used for her college fund. And there's a father and son in the news who are helping people keep their cars running without wrecking their bank accounts. Michael Kuba and his 16-year-old son Matthew run The Junkie Garage. It's a nonprofit where customers bring the parts they need and then pay whatever they can afford for the labor. They've worked together for 8 years, handling everything from brakes to air conditioning. Michael says many AC repairs cost customers under $300, compared with, of course, potentially thousands everywhere else. It's part auto shop, part community service.
1: 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I don't ask you who you are or where you came from or anything like that. I don't care about any of that. I just want to help people get their cars working right.
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1: 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Thousands are still without power after damaging storms swept through the region yesterday. Trees were uprooted, branches broken, and hydro lines downed as the intense weather system moved through late yesterday afternoon. Environment Canada issued several alerts, including a red-level tornado warning for Huron and Perth. Whether a twister actually developed will be probed today, with the Northern Tornadoes Project sending out survey teams. It says it received damage reports stretching from Bayfield to Cambridge, though it believes it was mostly caused by straight-line winds. One person's been taken to hospital after a serious tractor crash west of St. Mary's. Emergency crews were called to the single-vehicle collision on Perth Line 151 between Line 2 and Whalen Line around 9:30 last night. The tractor, which was pulling a trailer, ended up on its side in the ditch. The 40-year-old driver suffered life-threatening injuries. The cause of the crash is under investigation. Durham residents will likely be the first to see signs with the municipality of West Grey's new logo. The town's been selected as the first to have the signs installed. The logo was part of a recent brand refresh by the municipality. $35,000 was set aside in this year's budget to begin the sign replacements starting in Durham. Newstadt and Elmwood will get replacement town signs with the new logo in the coming years. Partly sunny today, a high of 24. That'll feel like 30 with the humidity. Tonight, mainly cloudy with a slight chance of showers, a low of 16. Tomorrow, mainly cloudy, slight chance of early morning showers and thunderstorms, a high of 24. Right now, it's 19. 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

she came to see him one last time. Oh, and we all wondered if she would. 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
5: Dude.
4: I know. I hate to be the bearer of bad news.
5: You say it out loud, it makes it real, though.
4: And it is a good time to start looking inside the house and seeing what you need. We got some cabinet beds. Great pieces to, add a spare bed to a room.
5: Yeah.
4: And the thing with cabinet beds is they're heavy.
5: Yeah.
4: And they require some assembly.
5: Yes.
4: So it's nice to get them from Conway.
5: And if you're moving, they require some disassembly.
4: There you go. They do indeed.
5: But you guys put ours together.
4: 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And we include all that in the price. So if you're looking online, make sure you understand delivery and setup and taxes are all in the prices that you see.
5: Love that.
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5: 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And you've got the big burly guys that'll carry it all in, set it all up.
4: We'll even take some old stuff away if you need us to.
5: I love that. All the things we're used to at Conway Furniture, Highway 86, just east of Listowel.
6: Partly sunny today, a high of 24. That'll feel like 30 with the humidity. Tonight, mainly cloudy with a slight chance of showers, a low of 16. Tomorrow, mainly cloudy with a slight chance of showers and thunderstorms. Early in the morning, a high of 24.
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1: 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Injuries are life-threatening after a crash involving a tractor near St. Mary's. It happened last night on Perth Road 151 near Whalen Line. Stratford police say the tractor pulling a trailer crashed into the ditch. The 40-year-old driver suffered life-threatening injuries and was taken to hospital for treatment. The investigation into the cause of the crash is ongoing. Whether yesterday's damaging storm spawned a tornado will be the subject of an investigation. The Northern Tornadoes Project says it'll be sending out survey teams today, noting its received damage reports stretching from Bayfield to Cambridge. It added that the destruction mostly appears to be due to straight line winds, but it's possible there was a tornado or two involved. The intense storms moved into the region late in the afternoon with torrential rain and winds over 100 kilometers an hour, which knocked down trees and power lines. Thousands are still without power this morning. Brightshore's health system has announced a new contingent of doctors. There are 14 new physicians in total, with 12 having already joined in specialties like oncology, emergency medicine, internal medicine, and critical care. Two more physicians are joining and beginning to practice in Grey Bruce this fall. Partly sunny today, a high of 24 that'll feel like 30 with the humidity. Tonight, mainly cloudy with a slight chance of showers, a low of 16. Tomorrow, mainly cloudy with a slight chance of showers and thunderstorms early in the morning, a high of 24. Right now, it's 22, feels like 26. 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
2: Partly sunny today, a high of 24. That'll feel like 30 with the humidity. Tonight, mainly cloudy with a slight chance of showers, a low of 16. Tomorrow, mainly cloudy with a slight chance of showers and thunderstorms early in the morning, a high of 24.
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He was a millionaire. He left his fortune to

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When a stranger stopped beside me in an antique Cadillac.

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He said, this is where you get off, boy, 'cause I'm going back to Alabama. 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
1: 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Cleanup efforts are ramping up in Midwestern Ontario after severe thunderstorms lashed the region with 100 kilometer per hour winds, torrential rain and hail. Western University's Northern Tornadoes Project has survey teams out on the scene today to determine whether a tornado touched down following extensive damage along a stretch from Bayfield toward Cambridge. Damage to local infrastructure remains widespread. The Seaforth Golf Club had to close through tomorrow after more than 50 trees were uprooted or snapped across the property. Drivers are advised that multiple road closures are in effect, including sections of Highway 8 and Highway 21, as crews clear fallen trees and other hazards. Hydro One crews are working around the clock to clear damage and rebuild power lines after the severe weather. The Hydro One Storm Center map shows major pockets of outages remain. Utility officials warn that widespread damage to main distribution lines and broken poles mean full restoration in some rural pockets will extend through the day. The operator of a tractor suffered life-threatening injuries in a single vehicle crash west of St. Mary's. A farm vehicle pulling a trailer landed on its side in the ditch on Perth Road 151 near Perth Line 2 about 9:30 last night. A 40-year-old from Thames Center was rushed to hospital for treatment, and the cause of the collision is under investigation. A major organic waste processing facility planned for Dundalk has received another provincial environmental approval as the project moves toward eventual operation. Adam Bell has more.
2: The Ministry of the Environment, Conservation and Parks has approved amended stormwater works for the Southgate Renewables facility at 160 Eco Parkway. The province describes the project as an industrial facility that will produce renewable natural gas from biodegradable organic waste. The biogas will be injected into the Enbridge Natural Gas Distribution System. The facility's approved service area includes Ontario as well as New York, Michigan and Ohio.
1: The facility would receive up to 700 tons of waste a day, taking deliveries 6 days a week around the clock. Huron County will transition its 911 medical dispatch calls to the province's medical priority dispatch system later this fall. A statement from Huron County says things get underway October 14th with an aim to improve the deployment of paramedic resources to meet patient needs by matching resources with the clinical situation and the most urgent calls. It's expected to have minimal impact on local services or on the experience of residents who call 911. And the CKNX News Today question of the day is powered by Walkerton Toyota. Today we ask, was your property damaged by yesterday afternoon's intense storms? So far, about 8% report that their property was damaged. To answer and for more news, go to cknxnewstoday.ca.
3: 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So it's kind of inspired by a true story, sort of, but we're not really supposed to say that. There's live folk music by Goderich's John Powers. And by the end of the night, you'll be singing along. 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
2: Toronto Blue Jays looking for a series victory this afternoon over the Guardians in Cleveland. Jose Soriano, the starter for the Birds, 110 first pitch in a game you can hear on AM920 CKNX. Jays in a tie with both Baltimore and Texas, currently 1.5 games back of Cleveland for the final AL wildcard spot. A lot on the line in Huron County fastball tonight as several teams wrap up their regular season. The Mitchell Mets need 2 wins tonight if they want any shot at finishing in first place. They're in Milverton against the Millwrights. Doubleheader starts at 7:30. Goderich and Fullerton at 8. Moncton hosts the Rippers at 8:45. And Football Canada and U Sports say they will not adopt the CFL's major rule and field changes for the 2027 season. The CFL plans to shorten its field to 100 yards, reduce end zones to 15 yards, and move goalposts to the back of the end zone. Both amateur organizations cited cost and facility concerns, meaning some shared stadiums will need to accommodate 2 different field setups. For CKNX Sports, I'm Adam Bell.
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1: A mix of sun and cloud with the chance of showers late this afternoon. Warm and humid, mainly cloudy tonight. We might see showers or a thunderstorm overnight with a low of 16. Cloudy tomorrow with the chance of early morning showers or thunderstorms. High 24 and a humidex making it feel closer to 30. A few clouds for Friday night, low 13. And sunshine for both Saturday, Sunday, and holiday Monday with highs of 25 degrees. Currently, it's 24.
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2: I'm Adam Bell, and this is the Farm News. The Canadian Meat Council is raising concerns about proposed federal changes that would allow some provincially inspected meat products to be sold across provincial borders. The council says it supports reducing interprovincial trade barriers, but warns different inspection standards could weaken consumer confidence and hurt Canada's reputation in export markets. It is calling for one national food safety standard and says more provincially inspected plants should instead be helped to qualify for federal certification. The United States Department of Agriculture is introducing new measures aimed at rebuilding the country's cattle herd and supporting smaller beef processors. The plan includes loans for small meat processing operations, expanded access to conserved grazing land after disasters, and a new insurance option for producers who retain heifers for breeding. The measures come as the U.S. cattle herd sits near a 75-year low and beef prices remain at record levels. The Trump administration has also moved to increase lower tariff beef imports in an effort to ease consumer prices. And Canadian honey exports to the U.S. have effectively stopped after a new 50% American tariff took effect in late August. Industry leaders say a rush of shipments before the deadline and a smaller Western Canadian honey crop should soften the immediate impact. Canadian packers are expected to absorb much of the remaining supply, although beekeepers still expect lower overall revenues this year. That's all for the Farm News. For more AgriBuddy news and information, visit mynewstoday.ca.
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2: Here are the funeral announcements for Thursday, September 3rd. Joan Schmidt of Chepstow passed away at home on Tuesday, September 1st, in her 79th year. Beloved mother of Carrie and Doug, Beth and Darren, Mary Teresa and Bruce, dear grandmother of six, Joan will be missed by her siblings Mary Alice and Bill, Chuck, Rose and Jerry, Paula and Ken, John and Joanne, Teresa and Rob, Nora and Grant, Virginia and Rosh, sister-in-law of Adele, and many nieces and nephews. Predeceased by her husband Jerry and son Tim in infancy. Friends and relatives are invited for visitation from 9 to 10:30 a.m. on Friday, September 4th at Cameron's in Walkerton, followed by 11 a.m. Mass of Christian Burial at Mary Immaculate Church, Chepstow. Joan Schmidt. Arrangements entrusted to Cameron's Cremation and Funeral Services, Walkerton. Joe Verkley passed away at home on Tuesday, September 1st in his 76th year. Loving son of the late Peter and Jazina, cherished brother of John and Patty Joe, Anne Marie, Paul, Frank and Susan, Cecilia, Maria, Phil and Doreen, Ed and Nora, Tom and Kathy, David and Patricia, and Jeff and Teresa. Fondly remembered by many nieces, nephews, cousins, and friends. Friends are welcome for a celebration of life on Saturday, September 5th from 1 till 4 p.m. at the Brenneman Funeral Home, Atwood. Joe Verkley. Arrangements entrusted to Brenneman Funeral Home, Atwood. The funeral announcements can be heard each day at 12:30 p.m. and can be viewed online at cknx.ca.
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1: With an update from CKNX News Today.ca, I'm Janice McKay. Cleanup efforts and power restoration continues across Midwestern Ontario after severe thunderstorms battered the region late yesterday afternoon. Western University's Northern Tornadoes Project has survey teams on the ground today investigating potential tornado touchdowns along a destruction corridor stretching from Bayfield to Cambridge. Damage to local infrastructure is widespread, with Seaforth Golf Club forced to close through Friday after losing more than 50 trees. Multiple road closures remain in place due to downed trees and hazardous power lines, including stretches of highways 8 and 21. Hydro One crews are working around the clock to reconnect customers and clear fallen debris. Utility officials warn that severe damage to poles and main supply lines mean full restoration is likely to take until the end of the day. The current estimate is about 11 p.m. Country boots and rural roots are coming to Goree this September. The Howick Agricultural Society is gearing up for the annual Howick Turnberry Fall Fair, happening Friday, September 25th and Saturday, September 26th at the Howick Community Center. Friday night kicks off at 6 p.m. with free admission, an optimist wing night, auctions, and a fireworks display to light up the sky. Agricultural Society spokesperson Jess Miller adds that there will be lots to do for the children.
2: One of the things is through the library, they'll do a kids' craft. We also have the kids' pedal tractor pull. We have a baby show going on, pet show. And then for adults as well, we have a cornhole tournament and some line dancing lessons.
1: 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Weatherwise, partly sunny with possible showers this afternoon, cloudy tonight, chance of showers with thunderstorms, low 16. We could see showers early tomorrow morning, possibly a thunderstorm, then cloudy with a high of 24. Currently, it's 25 degrees. For more, go to cknxnewstoday.ca.
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6: A mix of sun and cloud with the chance of showers late this afternoon. Warm and humid, mainly cloudy tonight. We might see showers or a thunderstorm overnight with a low of 16. Cloudy tomorrow with the chance of early morning showers or thunderstorms. High 24 and a humidex making it feel closer to 30. A few clouds for Friday night, low 13. And sunshine for both Saturday, Sunday, and holiday Monday with highs of 25 degrees.
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1: 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Western University's Northern Tornadoes Project has survey teams investigating the severe thunderstorms that battered Midwestern Ontario late yesterday. They're looking at potential tornado touchdowns along a corridor of destruction that stretches from Bayfield toward Cambridge. Damage to local infrastructure is widespread, with multiple road closures, downed trees, and power lines. Hydro One utility crews are working to reconnect thousands of customers. Utility officials warn that severe damage to poles and main supply lines means full restoration will likely take until the end of the day. The current estimate for most outages is about 11 p.m. in Midwestern Ontario. A major organic waste processing facility plant for Dundalk has received another provincial environmental approval. The Southgate Renewables plant is being developed to process municipal green bin material and other organic waste. Provincial approvals allow the facility to receive up to 700 tons of waste a day, with deliveries around the clock 6 days a week. Parks Canada says a habituated black bear is the reason the campground at the Bruce Peninsula National Park remains closed. The Cypress Lake Campground was closed August 28th and will remain shut down until at least September 7th, if not longer. Evening parking slots at the Grotto today have also been canceled due to bear activity. Park officials say they've observed repeated activity from the bear within the camping area, and public safety is a concern. In the forecast, partly sunny with possible late afternoon showers. Mainly cloudy overnight. We could see a few showers or thunderstorms with a low of 16. We might see showers or thunderstorms tomorrow morning, but then mainly cloudy with a high of 24. Right now it's 26 degrees. For more, go to cknxnewstoday.ca.
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5: A mix of sun and cloud with a chance of showers late this afternoon. Warm and humid, mainly cloudy tonight. We might see showers or a thunderstorm overnight with a low of 16. Cloudy tomorrow with the chance of early morning showers or thunderstorms. High 24 and a humid X making it feel closer to 30. A few clouds for Friday night, low 13. And sunshine for both Saturday, Sunday, and holiday Monday with highs of 25 degrees.
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1: 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Western University's Northern Tornadoes Project has survey teams investigating the severe thunderstorms that battered Midwestern Ontario late yesterday. They're looking at potential tornado touchdowns along a corridor of destruction that stretches from Bayfield toward Cambridge. Damage to local infrastructure is widespread, with multiple road closures, downed trees, and power lines. Hydro One utility crews are working to reconnect thousands of customers. Utility officials warn that severe damage to poles and main supply lines means full restoration will likely take until the end of the day. The current estimate for most outages is about 11 p.m. in Midwestern Ontario. A major organic waste processing facility planned for Dundalk has received another provincial environmental approval. The Southgate Renewables Plant is being developed to process municipal green bin material and other organic waste. Provincial approvals allow the facility to receive up to 700 tons of waste a day, with deliveries around the clock 6 days a week. Parks Canada says a habituated black bear is the reason the campground at the Bruce Peninsula National Park remains closed. The Cypress Lake Campground was closed August 28th and will remain shut down until at least September 7th, if not longer. Evening parking slots at the Grotto today have also been canceled due to bear activity. Park officials say they've observed repeated activity from the bear within the camping area, and public safety is a concern. In the forecast, partly sunny with possible late afternoon showers. Mainly cloudy overnight. We could see a few showers or thunderstorms with a low of 16. We might see showers or thunderstorms tomorrow morning, but then mainly cloudy with a high of 24. Right now it's 26 degrees. For more, go to cknxnewstoday.ca.
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1: Hi, it's Cordell with your entertainment news today. Season 2 of the Yellowstone spinoff Marshals is set to premiere on October 4th. They just dropped the new trailer for it, and it looks like Casey Dutton is still very much in danger. The full cast of the new season of Dancing with the Stars has been announced, and there's no improvements. Julia Stiles still the biggest star on the show. Tiger Woods has been banned from driving for 5 years after his DUI case in Florida. One reporter asked a great question, though, of the sheriff. Can he still legally drive a golf cart?
2: That's a great question. We'll have to look into that. I'll get back to you.
1: He looked into it, and it sounds like he may be okay in Florida, but possibly not in another state. Luke Combs is apparently a pretty serious hunter, and he just shared a video where he took down a big 10-point white-tailed buck. Dollywood is adding several new tributes to Dolly Parton next year. The whole park will feel more like a tribute to Dolly than ever before, including a new character inspired by Dolly herself. And Luke Bryan says he's had it with people claiming that his song Fish Hunt Golf Drink was written by AI.
3: You know, you get one or two kids with a bunch of followers that say we AI'd it, and then the whole world, like, goes on their narrative. Like, they're looking in the camera.
4: I think it's just...
3: And they're like, I hate you. I'm watching it, and I'm like, I can see your face. Like, if I see you one day, I'm going to knock the out of you.
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11: A mix of sun and cloud with the chance of showers late this afternoon. Warm and humid. Mainly cloudy tonight. We might see showers or a thunderstorm overnight with a low of 16. Cloudy tomorrow with the chance of early morning showers or thunderstorms. High 24 and a Humidex making it feel closer to 30. A few clouds for Friday night, low 13. And sunshine for both Saturday, Sunday, and holiday Monday with highs of 25 degrees.
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1: With an update from CKNXNewsToday.ca, I'm Janice McKay. Thousands of customers are still without power after a severe thunderstorm slammed ashore north of Bayfield and tore through Huron and Perth counties toward Cambridge. According to Hydro One, the extent of the damage from the storm late yesterday means power will not likely be restored until about 11 tonight. The storm brought 100 kilometer per hour winds, torrential rain and hail, tossing around loose items, downing trees and pulling down power lines. The Western University's Northern Tornadoes Project is working to determine whether a tornado touched down. Multiple roads were closed for crews to clear fallen trees and other hazards. The operator of a tractor suffered life-threatening injuries in a single vehicle crash west of St. Mary's. A farm vehicle pulling a trailer landed on its side in the ditch on Perth Road 151 near Perth Line 2 about 9:30 last night. A 40-year-old from Thames Centre was rushed to hospital for treatment, and the cause of the collision is under investigation. Stratford police reminding the public of the dangers of driving on closed roads after a serious crash south of the city. Police say a driver went around a road closure sign on Perth Road 113 at Line 26 and ended up colliding with a fallen tree at about 6:30 this morning. The driver is now charged under the Highway Traffic Act with driving on a closed roadway. Fortunately, there were no injuries. A major organic waste processing facility planned for Dundalk has received another provincial environmental approval as the project moves toward eventual operation. Adam Bell has more.
2: The Ministry of the Environment, Conservation and Parks has approved amended stormwater works for the Southgate Renewables facility at 160 Eco Parkway. The province describes the project as an industrial facility that will produce renewable natural gas from biodegradable organic waste. The biogas will be injected into the Enbridge Natural Gas Distribution System. The facility's approved service area includes Ontario as well as New York, Michigan and Ohio.
1: The facility would receive up to 700 tons of waste a day, taking deliveries 6 days a week around the clock. Country boots and rural roots are coming to Goree this September. The Howick Agricultural Society is hosting the annual Howick Turnberry Fall Fair, September 25th and 26th at the Howick Community Center. Spokesperson Jess Miller says Friday night kicks off at 6 in the evening with free admission, an optimist wing night, auctions, and fireworks. The action continues on Saturday.
3: We have a live band outside in the beer gardens, some food trucks coming, all your favorite fair foods and some cold treats and other kids stuff going on.
1: There will also be line dancing lessons and a cornhole tournament, plus new mechanical rides for the kids. 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
2: Blue Jays are up 5-3 on the Guardians in a crucial game in Cleveland right now. They're heading into the eighth. Hear the rest of this game on AM 920 CKNX. Huron County Fastball, the Mitchell Mets need two wins today in Milverton against the Millwrights if they want a shot at claiming first place. Doubleheader starts at 7:30. The NBA says it's still waiting for the Toronto Raptors and LA Clippers to formally submit their Kawhi Leonard trade for approval. The deal was put on hold during the league's investigation into salary cap violations involving Leonard and the Clips. Toronto Argonauts quarterback Chad Kelly missed practice with a broken toe, but the team expects him to play on Monday against Hamilton. And Canadian curling great Glenn Howard and the legendary Furby Four have been named to the World Curling Hall of Fame. Howard won four world championships over a 25-year span, while Randy Furby's Edmonton rink captured four Briars and three world titles during its dominant run in the early 2000s. For CKNX Sports, I'm Adam Bell.
1: Mainly cloudy overnight with the chance of showers and thunderstorms continuing, a low of 16. Showers and thunderstorms are still a possibility early tomorrow morning, and then mainly cloudy, high 24, humidity making it feel closer to 29. A few clouds for Friday night with a low 13, and then a beautiful long weekend. Sunshine for Saturday, Sunday, and Monday with highs near 25 degrees. Currently, it's 26 degrees.
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1: Time to smile, time to feel good. It's time for the Big Vibe to Me.
2: Hi, it's Cordell Green with your feel-good stories of the day. Four Chatham kids between the ages of 8 and 13 are in the news because they started their own business called Boss Kids. Raphael, Santiago, Dominique, and Gianluca wash windows, clean garbage bins, they're going to be shoveling driveways, learning how to earn a loonie at a very early age. Windsor's Rita Georgieff may have just become the oldest person to ever walk the Gordie Howe International Bridge. She was hoping to do it for her 100th birthday, but that was 2 years ago and the bridge wasn't ready yet. But she finally had the chance to do it on Tuesday, just days after her 102nd birthday. And what does she want to do for her next one? She says she just wants to reach it. As you may know, a Seattle area raccoon with a spinal disorder that gives him an odd look and an odd walk has gone viral. At a recent Seattle Mariners game, they honored the raccoon by giving away 20,000 Jimmy the Raccoon rookie cards. But a 13-year-old named Abby got a very special one, the only gold one of the bunch. And not being sentimental, she put it on eBay immediately. Incredibly, it eventually sold for $21,000, which will be paying for her college education. And a father and son are in the news for running a charity car repair shop. As long as people bring them the parts, they'll do the labor for whatever they can afford.
3: I don't have any limitations. There's no qualifications. I don't ask you for your income. I don't ask you who you are or where you came from or anything like that. I don't care about any of that. I just want to help people get their cars working right.
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5: Mainly cloudy overnight with the chance of showers and thunderstorms continuing, a low of 16. Showers and thunderstorms are still a possibility early tomorrow morning, and then mainly cloudy, high 24, humidity making it feel closer to 29. A few clouds for Friday night with a low 13, and then a beautiful long weekend. Sunshine for Saturday, Sunday, and Monday with highs near 25 degrees.
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1: 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Cleanup efforts and power restoration continues across Midwestern Ontario after severe thunderstorms battered the region late yesterday afternoon. Western University's Northern Tornadoes Project has survey teams on the ground today investigating potential tornado touchdowns along a destruction corridor stretching from Bayfield to Cambridge. Damage to local infrastructure is widespread, with Seaforth Golf Club forced to close through Friday after losing more than 50 trees. Multiple road closures remain in place due to downed trees and hazardous power lines. Hydro One crews are working around the clock to reconnect customers and clear fallen debris. Utility officials warn that severe damage to poles and main supply lines mean full restoration is likely to take until the end of the day. The current estimate is about 11 p.m. One person was taken to hospital with serious life-threatening injuries after a crash involving a tractor west of St. Mary's. Emergency crews were called to the single-vehicle crash on Perth Road 151 between Line 2 and Whalen Line at about 9:30 last night. A farm vehicle pulling a trailer ended up on its side in the ditch. The driver, a 40-year-old from Thames Centre, suffered injuries described as life-threatening and was taken to hospital for treatment. Stratford Police continue to investigate the cause, and anyone with information should call police. Country boots and rural roots are coming to Goree this September. The Howick Agricultural Society is gearing up for the annual Howick Turnberry Fall Fair, happening Friday, September 25th and Saturday, September 26th at the Howick Community Center. Friday night kicks off at 6 p.m. with free admission, an optimist wing night, auctions, and a fireworks display to light up the sky. Agricultural Society spokesperson Jess Miller adds that there will be lots to do for the children.
2: One of the things is through the library, they'll do a kids' craft. We also have the kids' pedal tractor pull. We have a baby show going on, pet show. And then for adults as well, we have a cornhole tournament and some line dancing lessons.
1: Saturday brings more family activities, food trucks, beer gardens, live classic rock, and some new mechanical ride options for the kids. The Bruce County Museum and Cultural Center is inviting the public to a new exhibit called A Traveler's Journey with Black and White Film. The new exhibit is being showcased by local artist Diane Wise Saturday, September 19th from 2 to 4 p.m. It'll showcase traditional black and white photography taken and processed by Wise over the past 30 years, highlighting different cultures, landscapes, and people from all over the world. The opening event is free to attend and open to all. And the CKNX News Today question of the day is powered by Walkerton Toyota. Today we ask, was your property damaged by yesterday afternoon's intense storms? So far, about 8% report that their property was damaged. To answer and for more news, go to CKNXNewsToday.ca.
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7: Nathan Lucas had two doubles, two RBI, and a run scored this afternoon, helping the Blue Jays to a 6-3 road victory in Cleveland. Jays take 2 of 3 against the Guardians and are now only half a game back for the final AL wildcard spot. Jays on their way to Kansas City this weekend for 3 against the Royals. Hear them all on AM 920 CKNX. A lot on the line in Huron County Fastball tonight as several teams wrap up their regular season. The Mitchell Mets need 2 wins tonight if they want any shot at finishing in first place. They're in Milverton against the Millwrights. Doubleheader starts at 7:30. Godrich and Fullerton at 8. Moncton hosts the Rippers at 8:45. And the proposed deal that would bring Kawhi Leonard back to Toronto is now in the hands of the Raptors and Clippers. The NBA says it is waiting for the two teams to formally submit the trade for approval after talks were paused during the league's investigation into salary cap violations involving Leonard and LA. For CKNX Sports, I'm Adam Bell.
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1: Mainly cloudy overnight with the chance of showers and thunderstorms continuing, a low of 16. Showers and thunderstorms are still a possibility early tomorrow morning, and then mainly cloudy, high 24, humidity making it feel closer to 29. A few clouds for Friday night with a low 13, and then a beautiful long weekend. Sunshine for Saturday, Sunday, and Monday with highs near 25 degrees. Currently, it's 26 degrees.
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7: I'm Adam Bell with your Farm Market Update on the Chicago Board of Trade. Corn futures, December down 4 at 5.39, March down 4 at 5.54. Soybean futures, November up 4 at 13.14, January up 5 at 13.30. Wheat futures, December down 21 at 7.52, March down 22 at 7.68. From Great Lakes Grain in Mitchell, 2026 crop corn down 2 at 685, 2027 crop corn up a half at 648, 2026 crop soybeans up 6 at 1721, 2027 crop soybeans up 7 at 1610, 2026 soft Revenger wheat down 19 at 874, 2027 soft Revenger wheat down 18 at 923.
11: This is the Beef Farmers of Ontario Market Information Report for Thursday, September 3rd. Today at Olex, there are 150 fed cattle, 300 cows, and 675 stockers on offer. Sales are not available at time of reporting. Results will be posted tomorrow. Ontario Stockyards Market Report is unavailable at time of reporting. Results will be posted tomorrow. The Brussels Livestock Market Report is also unavailable at time of reporting. Alberta Direct Trade on Wednesday saw light trade develop, with dress sales and bids reported from $4.90 to $4.95 per hundredweight delivered, $5 to $7 per hundredweight lower than the previous week. Competition on the cash market has been limited. U.S. packer interest has been noted, and light volumes of Western Canadian fed cattle traded south. The U.S. cash cattle trade saw light trade reported in Iowa and Nebraska yesterday, with dress sales from $3.40 to $3.50 per hundredweight, mostly $3.45 per hundredweight, steady with prices seen earlier in the week and steady with last week. Live sales were from $2.16 to $2.18 per hundredweight, $2 to $3 per hundredweight lower. Yesterday in the southern feeding states, live bids of 218 were being passed, and today live bids up to 220 per hundredweight are being passed. Live and feeder cattle contracts are seeing triple-digit gains today. Packer margins are in the black. With the recent plant closures, the conversation around excess packing capacity has shifted. Packing capacity is now more evenly matched with available cattle supplies. Final quotes from the Chicago Mercantile Exchange on Thursday, September 3rd. Live cattle futures for October 214.30 up 4.12, December 216.12 up 4.10, February 217.72 up 3.72, April 219.12 up 3.12, June 213.96 up 3.05, August 210.52 up 2.62. Feeder cattle futures for September 325.85 up 6.87, October 321.10 up 6.72. The September Canadian dollar closed today at 72.53. up 24 points from Wednesday's close. This is Jamie Kerr with the Beef Farmers of Ontario's Market Information Report, signing off from Canfax.
7: Ontario Pork reports the U.S. CME price as $91.10 U.S. That's up 51 cents. 100% Fomenta price, $228.65. That's up 76 cents. That is the Blackburn Agabidia Farm Market Report.
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2: Mainly cloudy overnight with the chance of showers and thunderstorms continuing, a low of 16. Showers and thunderstorms are still a possibility early tomorrow morning, and then mainly cloudy, high 24, humidity making it feel closer to 29. A few clouds for Friday night with a low 13, and then a beautiful long weekend. Sunshine for Saturday, Sunday, and Monday with highs near 25 degrees.
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1: With an update from CKNX News Today.ca, I'm Janice McKay. Western University's Northern Tornadoes Project has survey teams investigating the severe thunderstorms that battered Midwestern Ontario late yesterday. They're looking at potential tornado touchdowns along a corridor of destruction that stretches from Bayfield toward Cambridge. Damage to local infrastructure is widespread, with multiple road closures, downed trees, and power lines. Hydro One utility crews are working to reconnect thousands of customers. Utility officials warn that severe damage to poles and main supply lines means full restoration will likely take until the end of the day. The current estimate for most outages is about 11 p.m. in Midwestern Ontario. Stratford police are reminding the public of the dangers of driving on closed roads after a serious crash south of the city. Police say a driver went around a road closure sign on Perth Road 113 at line 26 and ended up colliding with a fallen tree at about 6:30 this morning. The driver is now charged under the Highway Traffic Act with driving on a closed roadway. Fortunately, there were no injuries. A major organic waste processing facility plant for Dundalk has received another provincial environmental approval. The Southgate Renewables plant is being developed to process municipal green bin material and other organic waste. Provincial approvals allow the facility to receive up to 700 tons of waste a day, with deliveries around the clock 6 days a week. Parks Canada says a habituated black bear is the reason the campground at the Bruce Peninsula National Park remains closed. The Cypress Lake Campground was closed August 28th and will remain shut down until at least September 7th, if not longer. Evening parking slots at the grotto today have also been canceled due to bear activity. Park officials say they've observed repeated activity from the bear within the camping area, and public safety is a concern. Huron County will transition its 911 medical dispatch calls to the province's medical priority dispatch system later this fall. A statement from Huron County says things get underway October 14th with an aim to improve the deployment of paramedic resources to meet patient needs by matching resources with the clinical situation and the most urgent calls. It's expected to have minimal impact on local services or on the experience of residents who call 911. Country Boots and Rural Roots are coming to Goree this September. The Howick Agricultural Society is hosting the annual Howick Turnberry Fall Fair, September 25th and 26th at the Howick Community Center. Spokesperson Jess Miller says Friday night kicks off at 6 in the evening with free admission, an optimist wing night, auctions, and fireworks. The action continues on Saturday.
2: We have a live band outside in the beer gardens, some food trucks coming, all your favorite fair foods, and some cold treats and other kids stuff going on.
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6: Toronto Blue Jays able to earn a series victory with their 6-3 win over the Cleveland Guardians this afternoon. Jays now only half a game back of Cleveland for the final AL wildcard spot. Jays flying to Kansas City tonight for three this weekend against the Royals. Hear every Jays game on AM920 CKNX. Huron County Fastball, the Mitchell Mets need two wins today in Milverton against the Millwrights if they want a shot at claiming first place. Doubleheader starts at 7:30. Fullerton home to Goderich at 8. Moncton home to the Rippers at 8:45. The NBA says it's still waiting for the Toronto Raptors and LA Clippers to formally submit their Kawhi Leonard trade for approval. The deal was put on hold during the league's investigation into salary cap violations involving Leonard and the Clips. And Canadian curling great Glenn Howard and the legendary Furby Four have been named to the World Curling Hall of Fame. Howard won four world championships over a 25-year span, while Randy Furby's Edmonton rink captured four Briars and three world titles during its dominant run in the early 2000s. For CKNX Sports, I'm Adam Bell.
1: Mainly cloudy overnight with the chance of showers and thunderstorms continuing, a low of 16. Showers and thunderstorms are still a possibility early tomorrow morning, and then mainly cloudy, high 24, humidity making it feel closer to 29. A few clouds for Friday night with a low 13, and then a beautiful long weekend. Sunshine for Saturday, Sunday, and Monday with highs near 25 degrees. Currently, it's 26 degrees.
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1: Hi, it's Cordell with your entertainment news today. Season 2 of the Yellowstone spinoff Marshals is set to premiere on October 4th. They just dropped the new trailer for it, and it looks like Casey Dutton is still very much in danger. The full cast of the new season of Dancing with the Stars has been announced, and there's no improvements. Julia Stiles still the biggest star on the show. Tiger Woods has been banned from driving for 5 years after his DUI case in Florida. One reporter asked a great question, though, of the sheriff. Can he still legally drive a golf cart?
2: That's a great question. We'll have to look into that. I'll get back to you.
1: He looked into it, and it sounds like he may be okay in Florida, but possibly not in another state. Luke Combs is apparently a pretty serious hunter, and he just shared a video where he took down a big 10-point white-tailed buck. Dollywood is adding several new tributes to Dolly Parton next year. The whole park will feel more like a tribute to Dolly than ever before, including a new character inspired by Dolly herself. And Luke Bryan says he's had it with people claiming that his song Fish Hunt Golf Drink was written by AI.
3: You know, you get one or two kids with a bunch of followers that say we AI'd it, and then the whole world, like, goes on their narrative. Like, they're looking in the camera.
4: I think it's just...
3: And they're like, I hate you. I'm watching it, and I'm like, I can see your face. Like, if I see you one day, I'm going to knock the out of you.
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6: Mainly cloudy overnight with the chance of showers and thunderstorms continuing, a low of 16. Showers and thunderstorms are still a possibility early tomorrow morning, and then mainly cloudy, high 24, humidity making it feel closer to 29. A few clouds for Friday night with a low 13, and then a beautiful long weekend. Sunshine for Saturday, Sunday, and Monday with highs near 25 degrees.
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2: 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No matter what area of the house you want to get dressed up before the weather changes, now's a great time to visit us at Conway Furniture, Highway 86, just east of Listowel.
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3: Mainly cloudy overnight with the chance of showers and thunderstorms continuing, a low of 16. Showers and thunderstorms are still a possibility early tomorrow morning, and then mainly cloudy, high 24, humidity making it feel closer to 29. A few clouds for Friday night with a low 13, and then a beautiful long weekend. Sunshine for Saturday, Sunday, and Monday with highs near 25 degrees.
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1: What do you think they'll be when they grow up?
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0: CKNX AM 920.
4: Yeah.